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Stay correct. One double O.

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Stay tuned right here.

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Yeah, that's all I wanted to say, so I love you guys so much. Hope you like this.

0: 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Bisa request lagu by SMS. So stay tuned.
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